hear those words over and over. It'll be all right. Go to sleep, my child. It'll be all right. Sleep soundly, my child. It'll be all right. I'm right here, my child. It'll be all right. I won't go anywhere. It'll be all right. You're in the palm of my hand. It'll be all right. My arms are wrapped around you. It'll be all right. While you sleep, I watch over you. It'll be all right. I'll take care of your loved ones. It'll be all right. Your future's in my hands. It'll be all right. Your past is forgiven. It'll be all right. Your future is secure. It'll be all right. I forgive you. It'll be all right. I'm your friend that sits closer than a brother. It'll be all right. Sleep now, for when the morning comes, my mercies will be new.

0: Hello everyone, my name is Maria.
1: And my name is Garrett.
0: And you're watching Let's Talk in English. Today we have a visual lesson.
1: Our title is, Which Way Do We Go?
0: Which way do we go? Well, friends, you may already know by now that visual, well, it's something that you see and look at. So if you have your magazine with you, be sure to open it up as we go through today's lesson.
1: Right, there is a lot to see. Now, which way do we go? That is a question I have sometimes had for my friends on a hike. We don't want to get lost.
0: Yes, because there are many different ways that we could go, but which way are we going to take? And that is what we're going to talk about today. Two people on a hike and figuring out where to go using a visual.
1: Yeah, another way we could describe that is they're trying to find directions. Sometimes you're not sure which way to go, so you can ask someone. You can ask them for directions.
0: And you could also take a look at a map or a map on your phone to know which way to go. Well, friends, now let us go to Jack to tell us what today's keywords are.
2: Milo 和 Betty 要去走森林步道。Milo 说，地图的图例显示那条步道上有个野餐区。The map key shows a picnic area on that trail. 名词 map 就是地图，而名词 key 在这里呢是指地图上的图例。图例标明了地图上各种符号、颜色或线条所代表的含义。靠近呢那个野餐区的是帐篷露营区。Close to that is the camping area with tents. 名词 tent 就是帐篷。Betty 问，下一个洗手间在哪里你知道吗？ Where's the next restroom stop? 名词 restroom 就是洗手间。Betty 说，我们午餐后应该去白瀑布吗？ Should we go to White Falls after lunch? 名词 fall 就是瀑布。
3: Are you enjoying our hike, Betty?
4: I am. Which trail are we taking next?
3: How about Forest Trail? The map key shows a picnic area on that trail.
4: Good. We can stop there and have lunch.
3: Okay. Close to that is the camping area with tents.
4: That's nice, but we don't need to stop there.
3: No, we don't.
0: In today's lesson, Milo and Betty are on a hike. I love to go on hikes, and I just went on a hike recently.
1: Ooh, hikes are great. Now keep in mind, going on a hike is very different from going mountain climbing. When you go on a hike, you're going for a long walk in nature,But it's not as difficult as climbing up a mountain.
0: Yes, maybe you might walk up the mountain and down the mountain, but it's probably not a very hard mountain. You're not climbing it. So that is what Milo and Betty are doing today. And Milo wants to make sure that Betty is doing okay.
1: Yes. Is she enjoying her hike? Well, Betty says she is. She wants to know...which trail they are going to take next.
0: Because on a hike, well, there are often different trails you can take. Maybe one trail will take you back the way you came. Maybe one trail will take you to a waterfall. So she asks, which trail are we taking next?
1: Yeah, and a trail is a specific path that will take you somewhere.

0: Different trails when you're hiking might have different names. Now, Jack, what are you going to teach us today?
1: Betty Wen, 我们接下来要走哪条步道? Which trail are we taking next? 其实疑问词 which 与 what 都可以问哪一个。它们的差别在于 which 是在已知的选项中做选择。比如 which color do you prefer? Blue or green? 你比较喜欢哪一个颜色?蓝色还是绿色?又或者是 which movie should we watch tonight?我们今晚应该看哪一部电影？而 what 则是没有限定范围的询问。例如 ,what would you like for lunch? 你午餐想吃什么？或是 ,what sport does Mandy like? Mandy 喜欢哪种运动呢？
0: Thank you so much, Jack. All right, Milo asks, how about Forest Trail? That's his suggestion.To the question he was asked.
2: So Forest Trail is the name of that trail. And then Milo also says the map key shows a picnic area on that trail. There were a couple words in that sentence that we can talk about more.
0: Right. So let's start off with a map. A map is a drawing of an area. You might have a paper one or just something on your phone.The map will show you where different roads are, maybe where special stores are, or which way you can walk on a hike.
2: Here we also see the word key. You probably use a key every day, a key to open your house door, or maybe you have car keys. But here the key has a little bit of a different meaning.
0: Yeah, the key here, well,It is a key. It unlocks the meaning of the map for you. It might show the different symbols that are on the map so you can understand where things are. Here, the key is showing a picnic area on this specific trail.
2: That's right. So on the map, you will see a picnic table, and on the map key, you'll see that same picture with the word explaining what that picture is.
0: All right, so Betty is happy about that because they can stop there and have lunch. Of course, hiking is a lot of fun, but it's tiring too. You'll want to take breaks and eat some food.
2: Yes, you will. Well, Milo says, okay, close to that is the camping area with tents. The camping area is where people will set up their tents, and tents, well, those are made of poles and cloth. It's where you can stay in maybe for a night or two outside in a forest or a wooded area.
0: Yeah, when you're traveling, you don't have to stay in a hotel. You can go camping. When you go camping, you sleep in a tent for the night. It's often a lot cheaper that way.
2: It is, but it looks like Betty and Milo are not sleeping in camps tonight because Betty says it's nice to know about the camping area, but she says we don't need to stop there.
0: Yeah, maybe they're just out for a day hike. It's not something where they need to stay the night. Milo agrees.
2: He says, no, we don't, so they don't have to stop at the camping area.Where, of course, there are a lot of tents.
0: Yeah. As we're going through this lesson, I thought of one other special word, and that's the word legend. Sometimes on a map, there's a whole area. It's kind of like the key with all the special symbols and marks. We often call that the map legend.
2: Ooh, so friends, you can take a look at some more maps to see all these different things that we talked about. And now let us take a short break. But remember to come back. We'll be back soon. Don't go away.

0: Welcome back, everyone. What do you like to do when you go on vacation? Do you like to stay at a nice hotel in a big city? Or do you prefer to be out in nature and go camping?
1: Maybe sometimes you prefer to stay at a hotel

0: if the weather is not good, but maybe sometimes you like to be outdoors and spend the night outdoors.
1: I enjoy both of these, but if you do go out in nature, make sure to bring a map so that can show you just where you can go. You don't want to get lost.
0: That is right. Well, now let's get back into our lesson to see what else the map says.
2: Where's the next restroom stop? Do you know?
3: There are restrooms at the picnic area.
2: Good. Should we go to White Falls after lunch?
3: Sure. It's a really beautiful waterfall.
2: Then where do we go from there?
3: We can take River Trail back to the parking area.
2: Forest Trail it is then. Are you ready? Let's go.
0: Well, on a hike, we need breaks. We need food in case we're hungry. And also an important thing to know is where's the restroom? And Betty asks, where's the next restroom stop?
1: Where's the next restroom stop? So she's saying a place where they can stop and use the restroom. In other words, where is there a bathroom that they can use? That is often something you can see on a map.
0: All right, so they're going to check out the map and see where that is. Well, Milo has an answer. He says there are restrooms at the picnic area.
1: Oh, that is good. They can take a nice long break there. They can enjoy their lunch and, of course, use the restrooms. You don't want to be far away from a restroom in an emergency.
0: Yes, and also the picnic area means you're probably enjoying some snacks or a lunch there, and it would be good to wash your hands and be all clean. Betty says good, and then she has a question for Milo.
1: Yeah, they're still making their plans for the rest of the day. They'll go to the picnic area for lunch. Betty wants to know if they should go to White Falls after that. So they're going to fall down?
0: No, you're silly, Garrett. White Falls, that's the name of the falls, and falls is short for waterfall. And we have an S there at the end because when there's a waterfall, there's often more than one, which is the case here.
1: Right, the water is falling down across a wider area. That's why we use a plural or an S at the end there. Milo thinks this is a good idea and says it's a really beautiful waterfall.
0: All right, so Betty says, well then, where do we go from there? Where do they go from this waterfall?
1: Yeah, where do we go from there? Well, I think I know. We go to today's calendar phrase.
4: Where do we go from there?
2: Where do we go from there?
5: 那我们接下来要去哪里?
6: First, let's go to the forest trail.
2: Where do we go from there?
6: We'll go to White Falls.
2: Where do we go from there?
6: We'll go to the picnic area.
2: Where do we go from there?
6: We'll stop by the restroom.
2: Finally!
4: Where do we go from there?
2: Where do we go from there?
5: 那我们接下来要去哪里?
1: Where do we go from there? We're still planning out the route or the way that Betty and Milo will go. Where can they go after the waterfall?
0: Milo has an idea. He says we can take River Trail back to the parking area. And the parking area, well, that's the place where people park their cars. So it probably means that they will take that back to where they started.
1: Yeah, when you park your car, you stop your car. You place it in a place for a while. That could be a parking area like this. Or in a city, it's often called a parking lot.
0: Yes, a parking area or a parking lot where you can put your car for however long you want, but of course you have

0: to sometimes pay for it to put your car there. Well, then Betty says Forest Trail it is then, because that was the first trail that they decided they would take.
1: Yes, so let's talk about it one more time. They'll go on Forest Trail, and on Forest Trail, they saw they can stop at the
0: picnic area where they're going to have some lunch, maybe some snacks. They can use a restroom, and then they will go to
1: White Falls, the waterfall, and enjoy their time there. Then they'll take another trail,
0: River Trail, and then from there they will take it back to the parking area.
1: Exactly. All right, they're ready to go. Forest Trail it is then. And that's a great sentence to practice with Jack.
2: 看完了瀑布之后，该走哪条路回到停车场呢？ Betty 说，那就走森林步道吧。 Forest Trail it is then. 英文文法结构大多都是主词加动词加受词，但是这句是口语的表达方式。通常在做了决定之后呢，就会把这个决定放在句首，而句尾的 then 翻译成那么就怎么怎么样吧，有就这么决定的意思。比如说 The blue one it is then, 那就决定是蓝色的了。或是 Pizza it is then, 那就吃披萨吧。Saturday it is then, 那就确定是星期六了。
1: Thank you so much, Jack. Well, hiking is a lot of fun. Maria, what do you like to see when you go on a hike?
0: I like to see the beautiful view, because on a hike, I love it when I can go up real high and then sometimes maybe see a city from up above or just feel the wind and feel very close to the sky.
1: I also enjoy the scenery when I go on a hike, especially if I can see the ocean far away.
0: Ooh, that is really pretty. Well, Betty and Milo are ready to keep going, and now we're ready to review our keywords.
1: Here's your first keyword for today. Fall, waterfall. Fall, waterfall. Which way is it to the falls?
0: Map, map.Do you have a map of the zoo?
1: Key, key. The key has a color for each trail.
0: Restroom, restroom. Does anyone have to use the restroom?
1: Tent, tent. Let's put up the tent together.All right, friends, those are your keywords for today. Keep on practicing them. You're doing great already.
0: And now let's watch our lesson one more time.
3: Are you enjoying our hike, Betty?
4: I am. Which trail are we taking next?
3: How about Forest Trail? The map key shows a picnic area on that trail.
4: Good. We can stop there and have lunch.
3: Okay. Close to that is the camping area with tents.
4: That's nice, but we don't need to stop there.
3: No, we don't.
4: Where's the next restroom stop? Do you know?
3: There are restrooms at the picnic area.
4: Good. Should we go to White Falls after lunch?
3: Sure. It's a really beautiful waterfall.
4: Then...Where do we go from there?
3: We can take River Trail back to the parking area.
4: Forest Trail it is then. Are you ready? Let's go.
0: Hi friends, welcome back
5: to Chit Chat. I'm Zach.
0: I'm Ivy. And today, Milo and Betty, we're going hiking.
5: We learned some words about camping and hiking. Let's practice. Ivy, do you ever go hiking on a trail?
0: Yes, I love hiking. And I always try to bring a map. Without a map, I might get lost.

0: use the map app on my phone. It shows me where I am.
1: That's a good idea. A map app on the phone can also tell you if you are going north, south, east, or west.
0: Yes, I love hiking and camping.
1: But what if your phone dies?
0: Then I'll be lost in the woods.
1: Maybe a paper map is better after all. Friends, do you like hiking?
0: Tell us about it in the comments. See you next time on Chit Chat.
2: Hello, everyone. I'm Teacher Eva.
3: And I'm Mix It Up Mikey. I have a crazy name and I play a crazy game.
2: That's right. You mix up letters and words and we try to guess what the words are.
3: Yeah!
2: So, Mikey, what do you have there?
3: It's a Pam.
2: A Pam? P-A-M?
3: Yes, it shows me different places in the park.
2: Oh, it's a map.
3: Yeah, near the lake is a camping area. You can put up a net there.
2: Put up a net? N-E-T-T?
3: Yes, you can put up a net and sleep in it.
2: Oh, you can put up a tent in the camping area.
3: Yeah, and nearby is a somatro.
2: A somatro? S-O-M-E-R-T-R-O? Is that an important place?
3: Oh, yeah. It's very, very, very important.
2: Oh, is it a restroom?
3: Yeah. Hey, this park is so nice. It has beautiful Larets.
2: Larets? L-A-R-I-T-S?
3: Yeah, places to hike.
2: Oh, it has beautiful hiking trails.
3: Yeah, hey, can we go there sometime?
2: Sure, we can go there right now.
3: Hooray!
2: But first, let's stop by the restroom.
3: Yeah, that's very, very important. Yeah.
4: All right, today we got to look at a visual, which was a map, and learn about the different map keys. It is important to have a map when you go hiking.
5: All right, it might even be important to carry a paper map. These days, we all use our phones. The map on there is easy to use with GPS, but you never know when you won't be able to access that or your phone runs out of battery.
4: Ooh, that would be bad. Well, friends, be sure to have a map with you when you go hiking, and probably a paper one just in case. Well, it was great learning together how to look at a map. So the next time you go hiking, maybe you can have an English map with you and use that. Well, friends, we hope that you will join us again. And of course, that's right here on
6: Let's Talk in English.
4: Goodbye.

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There is nothing for me but to love you just the way you look.

0: Jesus said, "I am the bread of life. He who comes to me will never go hungry, and he who believes in me will never be thirsty." Our Daily Bread. 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
1: 耶稣说，我就是生命的粮，到我这里来的必定不饿，信我的永远不渴。灵命日粮。本节目是由真理文化传播基金会与佳音电台联合制作，李芳主持。
2: They held the king in awe because they saw he had wisdom from God to administer justice. 1 Kings chapter 3, verse 28.
3: Welcome to today's encouragement from Our Daily Bread. 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

0: Katara Patton, and read by Tony Collier.
1: 1 Kings chapter 3, verses 16 through 21 and 24 through 28. Now two prostitutes came to the king and stood before him. One of them said, "Pardon me, my lord, this woman and I live in the same house, and I had a baby while she was there with me. The third day after my child was born, this woman also had a baby. We were alone. There was no one in the house but the two of us. During the night, this woman's son died because she lay on him. So she got up in the middle of the night and took my son from my side while I, your servant, was asleep. She put him by her breast and put her dead son by my breast. The next morning, I got up to nurse my son and he was dead. But when I looked at him closely in the morning light, I saw that it wasn't the son I had born." Then the king said, "Bring me a sword." So they brought a sword for the king. He then gave an order, "Cut the living child in two and give half to one and half to the other." The woman whose son was alive was deeply moved out of love for her son and said to the king, "Please, my lord, give her the living baby. Don't kill him." But the other said, "Neither I nor you shall have him. Cut him in two." Then the king gave his ruling, "Give the living baby to the first woman. Do not kill him. She is the mother." When all Israel heard the verdict the king had given, they held the king in awe because they saw he had wisdom from God to administer justice. The Way Wisdom Works, written by Katara Patton. As a child, I brought home a report card with all S's, which stood for satisfactory. My sister, who was 5 years older than me, had a mixture of A's and B's. I thought our report cards proved I was smarter because I had what I thought was the equivalent of all A's. My older brother then proceeded to offer us a test. He went to my parents' bookshelf and pulled out a book. He asked me to read a passage. I stumbled, only recognizing a few words. My sister read the passage flawlessly. My brother declared her the smartest. Lesson learned. His test proved to be wise. The people in Israel learned a lesson on wisdom from King Solomon in 1 Kings. Two women had delivered babies. One baby died when his mother accidentally lay on him. This mother then tried to claim the living baby as her own. The women went to Solomon to ask who should keep the baby. When he heard the complaint, he ordered that the living baby be cut in two so both women could have a half of the child. The woman who was not the mother agreed to this order. But the true mother said, "Give her the living baby. Don't kill him." When she spoke up to save the child, Solomon ruled that she was the mother and said to give her the baby. Solomon's God-given wisdom was on full display. As God helps us, our actions can show others the true wisdom that comes from Him too. Let's pray. God, we thank you that true wisdom comes from you and not from our assumptions or comparisons. Teach us to seek your discernment with humble hearts, trusting the wisdom you freely give to guide us in truth and love. Thank you, Lord. It's in Jesus' name we pray. Amen.
0: As you go about your day, reflect on these questions. What decisions do you need wisdom for today? How can you find wisdom?